0: 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Radio Berlin International 1988.
1: ANC Leader Nelson Mandela will be 70 this summer. He has spent one third of his life in prison. Nelson Mandela must be freed together with thousands of his fellow inmates. They must not share the fate of those who died in prison as a result of maltreatment or torture.
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Ha ha ha, Aylesbury's native lunatics, I was going to say, but the tongue got in the way. Shall Not Wear and Wild Willie Barrett and Really Free, and Krista Berg, The Getaway, starting things off for this Sunday evening. It's 6:09, a very good evening to you. Thanks to Simon for the Caroline chart, the new one, and it's nice to see a Style Council album at last, and a good one it is too, straight in at number one. I'm Tom, I'm with you through until 10 o'clock tonight, and some of the very best music there is around, definitely between now and then. I hope you're going to stay tuned. Here on Caroline on 319, I've got a letter that has to be done at this time of day. It should have been done on the 12th of February, but of course it didn't get here on time, so it can't be. Today being the 18th of March, never mind, a little bit late, someone who signs themselves Your Loving Uncle Stick and wants a dedication for Debbie, Sonia, Cy and Click, and Your Loving Uncle Stick lives in Pinmill in Suffolk and would like this song from Gordon Lightfoot.

all the way from Australia. That Nice House and Great Southern Land from the album called Primitive Man. Before that, Sky with John Williams and Cannonball. He's now left and gone back to being solely a classical guitarist. Before that, Gordon Lightfoot and a classic song, The Wreck of the Edmund Fitzgerald. It's 24 minutes past six on a Sunday night from Caroline with Love from the North Sea. In fact, looking out of the window, it's about the nicest weather that we've had for, oh, I should say at least 5 or 6 days. It's fairly reasonable, keep fingers crossed. We'll have a look at the shipping forecast just after 6:30. And at 9 o'clock tonight, it's the personal top five of Darren Holdstock from Greenside, High Holden, Ashford in Kent.

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0: That's by way of a special request for everyone on board, including the chef, etc., from a young lady called Nikki Smith, who, going on 16, well, I suppose you can't refuse things like that. Nikki comes from the Old Tithe Barn, Derrick Lane, Padbury in Buckinghamshire, and has written a nice letter and asked me to dedicate that one to everyone on board, and also to say that she discovered Caroline whilst twiddling down the radio band, and the first station she found to be playing Tom Petty, she stayed listening to. I'll dig out some Tom Petty a little bit later for you, and thank you ever so much for a nice, nice letter. Before that, Steely Dan and Dirty Work from Can't Buy a Thrill. It's time for a look at the shipping forecast, as issued by the London Met Office at 1700 hours GMT today. That's Sunday, March the 18th, 1984. For Sea Area Thames, it is as follows. Easterly force 5, it'll be generally fair, and the visibility will be moderate or poor. Well, I suppose it's not too bad. It's about 2 mile visibility looking out of the window at the moment, so, bit cold though.
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1967 for that one, and Jefferson Airplane, Somebody to Love. Before that, Heart and Straight On from Dog and Butterfly, from the Dog side of that album, and Susie and the Banshees, the new 12-inch single from them called Swimming Horses. It's 13 minutes to 7. If you've just joined us, welcome along to Caroline on 319, where the music comes first. This is David Gilmour and the B-side of his current single called Blue Light. This one's called Cruise.

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1: Paying tribute to the anti-fascist resistance fighters, the GDR's first Prime Minister Otto Grotewohl said their sacrifices had created the basis for the renewal of other nations' confidence in a new Germany. 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
0: 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Just getting jacked up for the summer with my pull-up routine. Ooh.
1: No, Buzz. We get jacked up because electric rates often go up during the hot summer months.
0: 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When we're needed most? 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
1: The memory is kept alive of the Nazi Holocaust, the wholesale slaughter of millions of Jewish people. Survivors are respected citizens in this country and enjoy the socialist government's care and support. The GDR came into being in 1949 as a state committed to anti-fascism and the struggle for peace and humanism.
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1: ANC-Leader Nelson Mandela will be 70 this summer. He has spent one third of his life in prison. Nelson Mandela must be freed together with thousands of his fellow inmates. They must not share the fate of those who died in prison as a result of maltreatment or torture.
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1: Paying tribute to the anti-fascist resistance fighters, the GDR's first Prime Minister Otto Grotewohl said their sacrifices had created the basis for the renewal of other nations' confidence in a new Germany. Their anti-fascist message, Otto Grotewohl emphasized, should be cherished and carried on by future generations.
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1: 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All the best to you, Mike Shepherd, over there in Cwmbran, Wales, and I hope you'll like the following piece of music I've looked out for you. It's by the Blue Wonder Jazz Band from the DDR, and it's called You're Nobody's Sweetheart. But I can't vouch for the ladies in the department, Mike.